Fort Mill has a peach stand and the South Carolina Strawberry Festival. Not sure where they're growing all that fruit. 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

0: Hey, it's Bobby Bones. Coming up in the Country Minute, Sugarland made a huge announcement, and a new artist that's really big is making their Opry debut next month. We'll talk about that next on The Bobby Bones Show.
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of last year's rising stars, Graylin James, on 96.9 The Cat. 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

Kevin Powers out of Raleigh, North Carolina, helping out Shaboozy on that new one. It's Move On. 96.9 The Cat. We are Charlotte's number one for new country with the latest from Lainey Wilson.

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0: 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We'll throw it on the show. It's Graham in the Mornings.

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1: Hey guys, it's I Heart Country on The Verge artist Stella Lefty. Boston is a song I wrote when I was waiting on a guy who was picking me up. I couldn't stop thinking about him, and this is what I was feeling while I was waiting for him. Here's my song, Boston. On a

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8: Well, happy Thursday, everybody. Welcome to show number 1679 of After Midnight. I'm your host, Granger Smith. I'm so glad to be with you. I've got some good news I want to share with you. It's good, so hang tight. You're going to want to hear this. I've also got some Nashville news with Ann Hudson. She's got stories about your favorite stars in Nashville, what they're up to in their lives. And speaking of those stars, we've got a bunch of their good country music to play for you, too. All the way to the sun comes up, but I'm with you. It starts right now. No longer Wednesday night. Officially now, Thursday morning. Welcome to After Midnight.

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1: Okay.
0: Good topic I want to discuss next hour. I want to hear from you on this. What's the most trouble you ever got into as a kid? Call me. We'll talk about this next hour. I want to hear from you. 866-607-8383.

0: 96.9 The Cat, Charlotte's number one for new country. Ann Hudson is about to jump on and share some Nashville news with us. Ann, what do you have lined up?
1: Oh, this is exciting. Granger Miranda Lambert is throwing one big Texas-sized party to celebrate her new album, and she picked the perfect place to do it. I'll tell you where, coming up in your Nashville news next.
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7: Welcome to Thursday, everybody. Hour number two of After Midnight starts right now. I'm Granger Smith, your host, and this is when I say, hey, if you're up really early or up really late, either way, I'm just glad you're with me. I've got a whole bunch of good country music to play for you, and I've got this question also that I want you to call me for. What's the most trouble you ever got into as a kid? Think about that and call me, 866-607-8383. I've also got Earl Dibbles Jr., you know, the country boy. He's got a dumb criminal story to tell us, hopefully to put a smile on her face. And all this here packed into hour number two with a whole bunch of good country music. Hang tight. It's After Midnight.

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1: Hey, Granger. Gary, trucking across Ohio and Indiana here tonight. 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
1: Stanley Cups are being stolen, and I'm not talking about that old hockey trophy. 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
6: Hey, thanks for starting your Thursday here with me on After Midnight, y'all. I'm Granger Smith, your host. Hey, I've got some things that went down on this day in history I want to talk about this hour. Plus, some Nashville news with Ann Hudson. She's keeping you in touch with your favorite stars out there in Nashville. Some things went down, and she's going to tell you about it. Hang tight for all of this here early on a Thursday. We are After Midnight.

96.9 The Cat. On this day in 2014, we lost an actor that was loved by so many, that brought so many smiles to so many people. I'll tell you who that was, plus some other things that went down on this day in history coming up next.

What happens after midnight? Stories get deeper. 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Faith shines brighter. Thanks so much for being a part of the After Midnight family.

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Charlotte's number one for new country, 96.9 The Cat. I brought this up last hour. What's the most trouble you ever got into as a kid? 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
1: Hey, Granger, good morning. It's my turn tonight. I got the late night baby shift duty for our newborn. But at the same time, I get to do some housework around here. So thank you for keeping me entertained throughout the night, bro. 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
0: Thank you so much, bro. I appreciate you.

0: 96.9 The Cat, Charlotte's number one for new country. Ann Hudson is coming up next with all the latest from Nashville. Ann, what's on your radar today?
1: Oh, did you see this, Granger? Co Wetzel was talking about why Ella Langley was the only choice for his new duet, Jaded. This story coming up in Nashville News next. Are you one of

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7: Okay, you know what we say on Thursday? You can see the finish line from here. The weekend, right around the corner. Welcome to After Midnight, hour number 4. Starts right now. Got this question. This has been a good discussion, and I'm kicking it up again. If you could bring back one country legend, who would it be? Let me know. 866-607-8383. I've also got a real good with Jimmy the Country Boy with a dumb criminal story to share with us and a whole bunch of good country music. Hang tight. Hour number 4 starts right now.

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1: Hey, man, I just want to say I'm a big fan of the show. 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
0: Now, that means the world to me to hear that. 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
1: I'm Earl Devils Jr. I'm a country boy. I'm an honest boy, too, and crime don't pay. I got a story to prove it. A man in Nashville, Tennessee is facing over a dozen charges after officers responded to the shots fired shortly before 6 a.m. on April the 1st. When they arrived, they found old Craig Jose Miller, 26 years old, and another guy sitting on the corner denying that they heard no shots. However, a witness told the cops he'd seen Miller waving a firearm around and shooting off 2 or 3 rounds in different locations. Miller later admitted, yeah, he fired 8 celebrity rounds after regaining his freedom from his wife. Now, he faces charges of aggravated assault with a deadly weapon and theft of a firearm. Oh, yeah, and also being dumb.
0: Thanks for staying up with us here on After Midnight with Granger Smith.
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5: Thursday morning, early risers. What's up? Welcome to After Midnight with me, Granger Smith, your host. I've got some good news I want to read for y'all coming up. Hopefully put a smile on your face. Plus some Nashville news with Ann Hudson. She's coming in with stories about your favorite stars out there in Nashville. All of this coming up, so please don't touch that dial. You don't want to miss it.

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Hey, thank you for starting your Thursday here with me. How about we get it rolling with some good news? Hang on just two songs and I'll share some with you.

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Charlotte's number one for new country, 96.9 The Cat. I brought this up last hour. 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
1: This is Bruce down in South Texas on my way in to an oil refinery to keep that gas and oil flowing for everybody to have a wonderful life. 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Bye.
0: Well, thank you, sir. I appreciate that very much.
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0: Charlotte's number one for new country, 96.9 The Cat. Ann Hudson is about to jump on and share some Nashville news with us. Ann, what do you have lined up?
1: Oh, this is exciting. Granger Miranda Lambert is throwing one big Texas-sized party to celebrate her new album, and she picked the perfect place to do it. I'll tell you where, coming up in your Nashville news next.
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8: One final hour of Thursday's After Midnight starts right now. Welcome, y'all. I'm Granger Smith, your host, getting this weekend kicked off early, kind of. It's a Thursday, and I've got some things that went down on this day in history I want to talk about, plus some Nashville news with Ann Hudson. She is keeping you in the know with all your favorite stars out there in Nashville. All of this here on this final hour. 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

We're more than just a country radio show. We're a late-night family. And Granger Smith is the voice that keeps the night going strong. Thanks for riding with us here on After Midnight with Granger Smith.

Hit me up sometime and let me know what you're up to, where you're listening from, what you're doing on the third shift tonight. 866-607-8383. Thank you for being here on After Midnight, early Thursday. What's going on?

0: you know, these convenience stores are very, very busy at night for some reason. I don't know why, but it keeps America going. You're doing a great job. Keep it up.
1: Hey, thanks for listening to After Midnight, buddy. 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

0: Ann Hudson is coming up next with all the latest from Nashville. 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
1: Oh, did you see this, Granger? Co Wetzel was talking about why Ella Langley was the only choice for his new duet, Jaded. The story coming up in Nashville News next.
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0: 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We want to give away some Luke Bryan tickets, don't we, as Morgan Wallen would say. Well, right now is your time. 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
1: This is Jessica in Clover, South Carolina. I deserve to win tickets to see Luke Bryan. He's pretty awesome. Seen him once. I'd love to see him again. You guys are the best radio station ever. Number one in Charlotte, North Carolina. Be pretty cool to see him in person once again.

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0: 96.9 The Cat, Graham in the Mornings. What you got over there, Producer Hunter? You're chuckling a little bit.
1: Yeah, I've got my Riddle Challenge prize for today, Graham.
0: Okay.
1: It's pretty cool.
0: Yeah, you've been giving out date night prizes and paying for people's dinners and stuff.
1: That's right, $50 gift card every single day, including today. Today's restaurant is called Counter. It's all a part of the Yoco Taste Trail in York County. Really, really cool event going on, brought to you by U.S. Foods. It's running August 19th through 26th.
0: Thursday night, Friday night. Now, I know Producer Hunter, it's date night every night with Producer Hunter.
1: Oh, yeah, absolutely.
0: He's out and about. He's a man on the town. That's why sometimes he does not get to work when the show starts.
1: Yeah,
0: We're just happy that he makes it. But Thursday and Friday, great date night.
1: Oh, yeah. And, heck, I'm giving you $50 if you beat me for the Riddle Challenge. That'll get you pretty far.
0: 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It's Graham in the Mornings, 96.9 The Cat.

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1: Spoiled milk sometimes is a good thing. Did you know? The little tree-shaped air fresheners that hang in our trucks and in our cars. I know I got one hanging in my truck right now. And I always go with the original pine scent, but I'm always tempted to go with new car scent or that black ice. Both of those rock. But did you know it was inspired by Canada's pine forest? So a scientist had spent years studying the fragrances and oils found in the Canadian evergreen trees. Then one day, a truck driver complained about the smell of spoiled milk in his delivery truck. Drawing on his experience with those pine scents, that scientist created a fragrance-infused product to fight the odors and shaped it into the evergreen tree, kind of like to pay homage to the Canadian trees he studied for so many years. So that simple solution became the world's first car air freshener and an icon that's still hanging from the rearview mirrors today in all of our cars and trucks. That's Did You Know on 96.9 The Cat. Luke Bryan tickets, 7:30 Cat Fight. It's Graham in the mornings.
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96.9 The Cat Graham in the mornings. What if I told you the Carolina Panthers got one step closer to the Super Bowl last night? Massive signing in addition to the team that honestly could probably change the win-loss record by 2 to 3 games if everyone stays healthy. We'll give you the details coming up next in your top three. But when we say keep pounding, Panthers, it's Graham in the mornings.

0: Carolina's talking about today. It's your top three on Graham in the Mornings.
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2: Keep pounding, Panthers. They are signing veteran tight end Darren Waller to a one-year deal. And here's the stat that stands out to me. It was just a few years ago that Darren Waller caught over 100 balls and nearly 1,200 receiving yards in one season. Numbers most wide receivers would love to have from the tight end position. So if he can stay healthy, which, yes, he's been out for a while, but that means less mileage on his legs. He took less hits. But if he can stay healthy, Bryce Young just got another impact player on the offense. Back to school shoppers. If you still got shopping left, this weekend could bring some of the best discounts of the season. Retailers often slash their prices on some of these products, backpacks, lunchboxes, headphones, as they compete for the last-minute shoppers. Plus, they're trying to dump all that excess inventory. They don't want to carry that throughout the year. They got to get rid of it. So if you could hold off to the weekend, you could save yourself some money. And speaking of saving money, how about we skip the airport and just head to the North Carolina or South Carolina coastline? So late summer airfare is getting pricey. That's why we should consider a quick Carolina coast getaway instead. Places like Myrtle Beach, Wilmington, Brunswick Island, all within driving distance for Cat Country, helping you save money while supporting local businesses and our local economy. And that's your top three on 96.9 The Cat. We do have those Luke Bryan passes to give away. 7:30 Cat Fight. It's Graham in the Mornings.
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0: 96.9 The Cat. Let's play Cat Fight. It's a Thursday. Let's give away some tickets. We got multiple chances to pick up Luke Bryan passes. But right now, if you dial this number, 1-800-570-9690, we're going to compete in a little game we like to call Cat Fight. 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Call now. It's Graham in the mornings.
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2: Eric out of Conover. Heather out of Hickory. Let's play Catfight for some Luke Bryan tickets. Welcome to the show.
3: Thank you.
2: Producer Hunter, you know Thursday's my favorite day.
4: I know, because Throwback Thursday.
2: Throwback Thursday. Your questions. Now, best out of three wins, so you got to get two right answers. We're doing throwback slogans.
4: Slogans, yes. Mm-hmm. Let's go.
2: I'm going to give you the slogan. You give me the company and or product. You ready?
3: Ready.
5: Let's do it.
2: Maybe she's born with it. Maybe it's...
3: Heather. Maybeline?
2: Maybe it's Maybeline.
4: Oh, yes.
2: You can't beat a good Maybeline product.
4: Oh, yeah, no. Definitely can.
2: Come on, Hunter. The quicker picker-upper.
5: Eric. Bounty.
2: Bounty is correct.
4: Oh, yeah. You got to know that one, right?
2: I love the quicker picker-upper.
4: I know. Use them all the time.
2: All right. This is an easy one, so get ready. Get on your horses. It melts in your mouth, not in your hand.
5: Eric.
2: M&M's.
4: Yes.
2: And if you listened to Did You Know on Tuesday, you would have got that right.
4: That is right. Yeah.
2: Eric, congratulations. You're going to Luke Bryan. You got to take somebody. So
5: awesome.
2: Get your call log ready. And Heather, we love you from Hickory. We're going to get you back on and get you to a show. I promise.
5: My wife would be upset if she wasn't going with me.
2: All right. The wife it is, brother.
4: Easy
2: Smart
4: decision
2: man.
4: For you. Easy
5: That's
4: decision
5: right.
4: for you.
2: Smart man.
5: Easy. That's right.
2: Sound off 1-800-570-9690. If someone gives you a gift, are you always obligated, if you want to be polite, to give a gift back? The scenario is, for me, I'm a new homeowner. I'm in a new neighborhood. I had a neighbor bring over a housewarming gift. Do I now need to give them a gift back to be a welcomed neighbor in the neighborhood? You know what I mean? Like, I don't want to be the selfish neighbor. Sound off 1-800-570-9690.

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3: Housewarming gifts. 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
4: I don't think so. I think a housewarming gift is for someone moving into a new house. You wouldn't give a gift back because that person already has a house.
3: So here's the scenario. I moved into a new home. I'm a new homeowner.
4: Let's go.
3: I'm in the hood.
4: Love it.
3: My neighbor comes over. Shout out to my neighbor. They bring me a housewarming gift. I took a picture of it. Not an ad. The groovy dipping.
4: Oh, how nice.
3: It was like some... I'm not a big sweets person.
4: Yeah.
3: But it was delicious.
4: Yeah, it looks good.
3: It was great. So I wondered now, I don't know the protocol on this. Do I now owe them a gift?
4: I don't think so. You no? might could clock it and eventually do something nice down the line.
3: But... I feel selfish, though, when someone gives you something.
4: Yeah, immediately, I wouldn't worry about it.
3: All right, 1-800-570-9690. Do you owe a gift to a housewarming gift because you want to be a good neighbor? Sound off. It's Graham in the Mornings. All right.

0: Coaster. 96 minutes, nonstop cat country. A little fun fact about that record, written by Cole Swindell while he was selling shirts at the merch table for Luke Bryan. 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

0: 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So it's going down September 18th and 19th in Las Vegas. Two nights, one stage. We got your first chance to win coming up in just a few minutes. So 9 a.m., all thanks to Dave's Hot Chicken. You can see Kenny Chesney, Lainey Wilson, Goo Goo Dolls, little Snoop Dogg in there too. But while everybody's listening on the iHeartRadio app, you can be there. 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

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Time for Producer Hunter's Riddle Challenge. The 24th and 22nd U.S. president were not related. They have the same parents, but were not brothers. How was that possible? The 24th and 22nd U.S. president were related. Same parents, but not brothers. How is that possible? Your answer is already loaded to the Instagram page, Graham in the Mornings, if you want to check that out. And definitely if you want to check that out, if you are playing Producer Hunter today. Your answer coming up in three songs. It's Graham in the Mornings.

0: 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It's Producer Hunter's Riddle Challenge on 96.9 The Cat.
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2: Got your challenge yesterday via the talk back, Mike. You said you could take me down. Come on now. Do you really think you can do that?
3: I think I've got the odds on my favor.
2: Okay, Graham, hit us with the riddle. Let's see.
1: Today's riddle, the 24th and 22nd U.S. president were related, have the same parents, but were not brothers. How was that possible? The 24th and the 22 U.S. presidents, they're related, but they're not brothers. They have the same parents. How is that possible? And I do have a clue for you if you would like it.
3: Okay, yes.
1: The clue is it's President Grover Cleveland. He was the 22nd U.S. president.
2: Grover?
1: That should help you with the 24th U.S. president. Little history lesson here for Throwback Thursday.
2: Oh, my goodness. Oh, I should know this. I love U.S. history, too.
1: Again, I posted the answer to this because it was so challenging to Graham in the Morning's Instagram story today. So the answer's already there.
2: Oh, my.
3: Well, it's because they're the same person.
1: Exactly. Exactly. Oh. So he was the first of two to serve non-consecutive terms. Grover Cleveland, same person. 22nd and 24th U.S. president.
2: I should have known that. I should have known that.
1: Anitra, congratulations. You're a big winner today.
3: Awesome. Thank y'all so much.
2: Anitra, congratulations. Since you bested me today, you're getting a $50 gift card to Counter, which is a part of the Yoco Taste Trail. So go have a nice meal on us.
3: I sure will. Thank y'all so much.
1: You're so welcome. Thursday night, go get some food. You know what I mean?
2: Dang, I cannot believe I got that wrong. I am going to get a lot of heck from some people back home. Oh, my
1: goodness. You're going to get a lot of heck from some people in this studio.
2: That's terrible.
1: Graham in the Mornings, 96 minutes, nonstop cat country. Everybody.

96 minutes nonstop Cat Country. It's Graham in the mornings. All right, we are hopping into Luke Combs, and we are on high alert right now because at 11 a.m., a countdown clock on his website expires. So we're looking for a big announcement. All signs are pointing to a 2027 stadium tour, but we're also waiting for three or four shows that are getting added to the end of this year. And if I were a betting man, I'd be betting heavily on Bank of America Stadium being a part of that announcement. Let's go. Fingers crossed. We'll keep you posted. That announcement coming at 11 a.m. today. It's Graham in the mornings. Hey.

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3: Here's something pretty cool. A healthcare company just announced it's investing $600 million in a new facility in Sanford, North Carolina. Plans to create 335 new jobs. Let's go. And we're going to add some icing onto that cake. Even better, those jobs are expected to pay more than the average wage in the area. We talk a lot about companies leaving places, so it's refreshing to hear about one making a huge investment right here in our backyard. Officials and experts are saying the project could have an economic impact of about $1.8 billion over time. Let's go. That's your good news on 96.9 The Cat. Coming up, we do have another chance to pick up those Luke Bryan passes, 8:42-ish. Be ready to have that iHeartRadio app open and leave us a talk back. Let us know your name, where you're listening from, and that you want to see Luke Bryan for free on us. It's Graham in the mornings.

0: 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The Cat, it's 96 minutes nonstop Cat Country. A lot of rumblings about new music from the Morgan Wallen camp lately. We'll give you details when we hear them, but we could be getting new music from Morgan Wallen in the next few weeks. All right, coming up, we got these Luke Bryan passes burning a hole in our pocket. 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
1: This is Julie Farlow from Charlotte, North Carolina, and I am dying to win those Luke Bryan tickets. I would love to be able to take my girls with me to the concert. 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

0: guys, it's iHeartCountry on The Verge artist Stella Lefty. 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
4: When someone gives you a gift, in this case it was a housewarming gift, do you then have to return the gift? Sound off. Who's on the cat phone?
5: This is Linda from Shelby.
4: Linda, out of Shelby. What are you thinking here? Sound off.
5: No, you don't owe them a gift. What you need to do is go buy some thank you notes. They have to say thank you. Write them a little card that says thank you so much for welcoming me to the neighborhood.
6: That's a great take because I co-sign that so much. Yeah. I don't think you have to give them an actual gift, but a thank you card is perfect. No.
5: Yeah, the thank you card would be perfect. That way they know that you care enough to say thank you so much.
4: Did you guys coordinate this? Because that's what producer Hunter said. I know he's smiling ear to ear because you just backed him up.
5: No, that's just what I always do. I'm old school.
4: I love it.
6: We're not in cahoots.
4: Yeah. You can't go wrong, though, with a handwritten thank you letter.
6: No.
4: Agreed. That is great advice.
5: No,
4: thank you so much.
5: Handwrite it.
4: I don't know. If you could see producer Hunter's handwriting, you might want him to type it.
6: I knew that was coming.
4: Thanks so much for calling
5: in. Have a good day. Love the station.
4: Well, we love you. It's 96.9 The Cat.
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0: Hey guys, it's I Heart Country on The Verge artist Stella Lefty. And that was my song, Boston.
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1: And you can actually get in the door, Graham, for less than $10 right now.
0: Yeah, you get to see all of them. Now, you know I'm a little biased. I was in on this artist early. I am a heavy believer in this artist. I do believe his debut album was one of the strongest albums of this year. Not only of a rising star, but of anyone. We just heard Luke Combs.
1: Yeah.
0: He released an album the same day that Tyler Nance released an album. And I will be honest, I listened to Tyler Nance's album more than I listened to Luke Combs.
1: Yeah, honestly, bold choice by Luke Combs right there.
0: Mm-hmm. Bold choice. Well said. Well said. Hey, but check out Midwest Memoir, the debut album from this artist who is one of our rising stars. Here's one of our favorite records from that album. It's Ways Away on 96.9 The Cat.

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3: In regards to the housewarming gift, I hope you write a thank you note. Handwritten.
4: Shocker, you would pick that one, Producer Hunter.
5: I know, of all the talkbacks we got, I wanted to make sure I doubled down a little bit on this thank you card thing.
4: If you're just joining us, I received a welcome to the neighborhood. I'm a new homeowner here in Charlotte. I received a housewarming gift and was just wondering, now do I give a gift back? Producer Hunter did encourage me to do the handwritten letter, and for some reason he keeps picking talkbacks with people saying, no, just write a handwritten letter.
5: Because Cat Country is really nice, and also shout out to Cat Country for saying handwritten, because that's a very important piece of that.
4: That is a very important piece. I'm going to refrain from making fun of your handwriting, but I think that's a win-win.
5: Yeah, it really is.
4: 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You can still weigh in there. You can always leave us a talkback. Phone lines are open. We would love to hear from you. Sound off, 1-800-570-9690. What's the best response when someone gives you a gift? In this case, it was a housewarming gift. Do you then give them or owe them a gift back? It's 96.9 The Cat.

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This is Gail Baxter from Norwood. You can put a little sugar in my Dixie cup if you'd let me win them little Brian tickets so we can see one of the greatest performers.

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1: I know, he is going back on the road in 2027 throughout one continent, two countries, and 12 concerts.
0: Yeah, we're not shocked by that, but the whole countdown ticker, website, the big reveal, you thought it was playing cards. You were kind of correct.
1: I was kind of correct. In the video that he announced all of this, he actually opened it like a pack of Pokemon cards. He went through and pulled the cards, and each one had a different place. It was awesome.
0: Yeah, we're going to post all of the dates that he's playing in 2027. Bank of America Stadium's not on there. I'm still hoping that we're not done with announcements today, but we will get all of that information posted to our Instagram show page, Graham in the Mornings. You can check it out there. Luke Combs, breaking news, emergency press conference.

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1: Spoiled milk sometimes is a good thing. Did you know? The little tree-shaped air fresheners that hang in our trucks and in our cars. I know I got one hanging in my truck right now. And I always go with the original pine scent, but I'm always tempted to go with new car scent or that black ice. Both of those rock. But did you know it was inspired by Canada's pine forest? So a scientist had spent years studying the fragrances and oils found in the Canadian evergreen trees. Then one day, a truck driver complained about the smell of spoiled milk in his delivery truck. Drawing on his experience with those pine scents, that scientist created a fragrance-infused product to fight the odors and shaped it into the evergreen tree, kind of like to pay homage to the Canadian trees he studied for so many years. So that simple solution became the world's first car air freshener and an icon that's still hanging from the rearview mirrors today in all of our cars and trucks. That's Did You Know on 96.9 The Cat.
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2: Keep pounding, Panthers. They are signing veteran tight end Darren Waller to a one-year deal. And here's the stat that stands out to me. It was just a few years ago that Darren Waller caught over 100 balls and nearly 1,200 receiving yards in one season. Numbers most wide receivers would love to have from the tight end position. So if he can stay healthy, which, yes, he's been out for a while, but that means less mileage on his legs. He took less hits. But if he can stay healthy, Bryce Young just got another impact player on the offense. Back to school shoppers. If you still got shopping left, this weekend could bring some of the best discounts of the season. Retailers often slash their prices on some of these products, backpacks, lunch boxes, headphones, as they compete for the last minute shoppers. Plus, they're trying to dump all that excess inventory. They don't want to carry that throughout the year. They got to get rid of it. So if you could hold off to the weekend, you could save yourself some money. And speaking of saving money, how about we skip the airport and just head to the North Carolina or South Carolina coastline? So late summer airfare is getting pricey. That's why we should consider a quick Carolina Coast getaway instead. Places like Myrtle Beach, Wilmington, Brunswick Island, all within driving distance for Cat Country, helping you save money while supporting local businesses and our local economy. And that's your top three on 96.9 The Cat. It's Graham in the Mornings.
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Grawl, and he is going to be in town tomorrow night at the True Lion Amphitheater. I can't wait. He always puts on an incredible show. And if you go to the concert, make sure you tag us in your pictures. We want to see you there. 96.9 The Cat.

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0: 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We'll throw it on the show. It's Graham in the Mornings. She drank

That's Ella Langley, Be Her. She is absolutely owning 2026. Her song, Choosing Texas, just hit its 17th week at number one. That's longer than any other artist combined this year. 96.9 The Cat.

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You could go to Vegas, see Kenny Chesney, Lainey Wilson, and more at our iHeartRadio Music Festival. 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

That's Taylor Swift, and she has a way to write a song that just gets stuck in your head all day long, and I'm so excited for her. She's being inducted into the Nashville Songwriters Hall of Fame. So very much deserved. Congratulations, Taylor. 96.9 The Cat.

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0: It's Graham in the Mornings.

Whiskey Glasses by Morgan Wallen, and what a great song to come out of, because tonight is Thirsty Thursday at the Kannapolis Cannonballers game. First pitch is at 7. 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

0: is so much fun on the other side of fear. 96.9 The Cat. I'm Sarah Lee. I spend a lot of weekends at the Whitewater Rafting Center, and usually you'll find me conquering the ropes courses. But this past weekend, my youngest son, Zion, who just turned 8, he decided he wanted to do the 100-foot jump. Are you kidding me? And obviously, I couldn't let my baby do it alone. And I climbed what seemed like a billion stairs to the top with shaky legs. And honestly, I don't know what scared me more, watching my baby getting ready to make the jump or knowing that I was next. And at that moment, I was thinking, girl, you have just made the dumbest decision of your life. You are trusting this equipment with everything you have. But I made the jump and it was so much fun. And it reminded me of something really important that I keep learning over and over again. Fear has a way of talking you out of some really great moments. So whatever fear has you standing at the edge right now, take the leap. You might be really glad you did. 96.9 The Cat.
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0: This is Lori Stout calling from Rock Hill, South Carolina, and I'm calling to qualify to win tickets to go see Luke Bryan. I'd love to take my daughter and go see him, so please pick me, 96.9.
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And today is the opening day for the American Legion World Series in Shelby at Keter Stadium. 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

Gotta catch them all. I'm talking about Pokemon. And apparently that includes donuts now. Krispy Kreme is launching limited edition Pokemon donuts on August 18th to celebrate Pokemon's 30th anniversary. That's going to be a big hit with the kids. 96.9 The Cat.

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happens in Vegas stays in Vegas, unless you're talking about the iHeartRadio Music Festival. It's back. Kenny Chesney, Lainey Wilson, and a ton more will be there. We're going to send you out there, take care of the airfare, hotel stay, throw in $1,000. 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

0: Nothing humbles you faster in a new school year than realizing you spent all summer creating the habits that you're now trying to break. 96.9 The Cat. Hey, I'm Sarah Lee. And yes, I am the problem. Because when summer came, I let bedtime slowly start to slide to 9 o'clock. Then it became 10 o'clock. Then I was like, yeah, it's okay. Just finish the movie, then go to bed. Well, now school is back in session and I'm in full drill sergeant mode. 8:30 means 8:30, not 8:35, not 9 o'clock, no excuses. And I'm trying to get the whole family on board for this. So I basically spent the entire summer creating a problem that school year me now is desperately trying to fix. 96.9 The Cat.
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a concert ticket for less than $10. Yes, Rising Stars is back at Coyote Joe's October 8th. And right now, you can get tickets for just $9.69, but only for a limited time. 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

Our Carolina guy, Luke Combs, just announced his tour for 2027. And unfortunately, there are no stops in North Carolina. At least yet. Hopefully he'll add some more stops as the year goes on. 96.9 The Cat, here's Luke Combs.

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0: It's Graham in the Mornings.

Powerball jackpot was worth $1 billion. Nobody from North Carolina won the big jackpot, but somebody did win $1 million. 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
1: 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You're instantly qualified to win, and you just heard Luke Bryan. So right now would be a good time to do it. She will.

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All you have to do is go to 969thecat.com/teachers and nominate.

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0: 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We'll throw it on the show. It's Graham in the Mornings.

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1: Hey guys, it's iHeart Country on The Verge artist Stella Lefty. Is it dream come true to have my song on the radio? It's still crazy to say. Here's my song, Boston. On a

0: Luke, we'd love to have you at Bank of America Stadium. I just throw it out there.
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0: Well, a lady named Michelle Sedlak from Florida last week had her some Chinese leftovers in the fridge, which mysteriously disappeared. She only had one suspect. I don't know if it's like a boyfriend or just a roommate, but after this, they're probably going to be neither. Because when he got home, she started accusing him of eating up all the Chinese food. He swore he didn't do it, but that was not good enough for old Michelle. She threw a knife at him. She missed, but she told him, if I wanted to, I could have hit you. He called the cops, and she was arrested for aggravated battery with a deadly weapon without intent to kill. Maybe the cops also believed that she could have hit him with the knife if she wanted to. Either way, she's going to be the Thursday DA of the day.
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1: 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Let's go.

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If you hear this and don't say, oh, something wrong. 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
0: Well, a family out of Long Island had to put their dog Barley on medication because of seizures, which left her low on energy and feeling depressed. Until they got a duck to be her friend. Here's the Cantarelli family talking about their two pets being best buds.
6: I never thought I would own a duck. I never expected him to stay long term. She just lost her spunk. She lost her goldenness.
7: You know, this medication, we have to give her for the rest of the life, so this is how she's going to be.
6: 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She started wagging her tail. She started having personality again.
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0: 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I love that. Definitely a real good feel-good.
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7: From the WCNC Weather Impact Team, I'm meteorologist Majestic Storm. We have heat advisories that have been issued. That means those afternoon highs will rise back into the mid-90s, and at times it could feel up to 105 degrees. Limit your time outdoors, especially during peak heating hours. Otherwise, scattered showers and storms will be possible after 2 o'clock with brief heavy downpours and gusty winds. I'm WCNC meteorologist Majestic Storm. The heat continues taking us through the weekend.
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1: Hey, this is Kendra from Kannapolis. My husband calls me baby, but I would let Luke Bryan call me baby anytime. The way he shakes it for them country girls, I would shake it back till I break it. Cat country love.

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0: 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Miss Gina won her a trip to our iHeartRadio Music Festival. Who are you stoked about seeing?
1: Oh, I am super excited to see Kenny Chesney and Snoop Dogg.

all doing? It's Eddie Fox on 96.9 The Cat. If you missed the big news, we finally found out what Luke was teasing. Luke Combs announced his My Kind of Saturday Night Tour 2027. Shenandoah is going to be on the tour. It's going to be so good. See, he was teasing this thing. I had my suspicions. He was going to buy a Bojangles restaurant as well.

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1: This is Reba from Lake Wiley. Show some love to this Carolina girl and pick me to win those Luke Bryan tickets. And love you guys. Bye.
0: Love

0: Tune in tomorrow. 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

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I mean, lay it on thick. I bring it up because Luke Bryan is home right now.

Come on, let's go home, family. It is quitting time. My name's Eddie Fox. 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
1: Hi, this is Coach Lynn from Mount Holly, North Carolina. And I'd like to have Luke Bryan tickets. And I thank 96.9 The Cap and Lebo's for sponsoring these wonderful opportunities.

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0: Ron, let me ask you a question.
1: Yes, sir.
0: Are you proud to be an American, sir?
1: Retired military, you bet.
0: Well, thank you for serving this fine country. Give me a loud, proud God Bless America, Ron.
1: You got it. God Bless America.

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1: Hey guys, it's I Heart Country on The Verge artist Stella Lefty. Boston is a song I wrote when I was waiting on a guy who was picking me up. 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Here's my song, Boston. 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

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Almost Friday, celebrating Filet Mignon Day, and it's International Left-Handers Day. Southpaw. I'm a southpaw. 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

0: 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We're celebrating Friday in the best way possible. 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
0: 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Tell us who you are, where you're listening, and that you want to go to the show, and you're entered to win. Thanks to Lebo's. 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
3: In studio with Jax, who has over 15 million followers on TikTok. So why don't you put your daughter on social media anymore? Was it something that happened?
4: I was like at the Kroger near us, and a woman from behind me, I just hear, "Hi, Charlie." I was like, "There's somebody that is saying hi to my baby." And I'm like, she goes, "You look just like you do on Instagram." Mm-hmm. "And you look like you do on Instagram too, Jax. So natural. You guys are so cute, blah, blah." And I'm like, this is crazy. Someone just recognized my baby. And then I was like, I think I need to stop posting. It's probably time. Maybe the back of the head. I'll just kidding.
5: And that person was being very sweet and nice.
4: Yeah.
5: But it wasn't that. You're right. I know. That's
4: all of a sudden all my motherly things, my heart just starts pounding.
5: That's what my wife says too. Like biologically, there are things that happen, like defensive.
4: Right.
5: Her, that she's like, I don't even know where this comes from, but I'm so defensive of everything now.
4: Oh my gosh. And being in the South, I don't know if you guys experience the same thing, but like people want to hold your baby. They want to kiss your baby. They want to touch your baby. They want to put socks on your baby. They want to feed your baby. I'm like, girl, the claws. I was like, when she was a newborn, I was just like, get away from me and get away from her. I was so overstimulated when I went outside, especially like thinking that people were like filming or anything like that.
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0: Hey guys, it's I Heart Country on The Verge artist Stella Lefty. And that was my song, Boston.
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0: 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More with Jax on the way. 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